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0: From the Trending 55 newsroom, here's what you need to know.
1: Good morning, I'm Keith Hopper. The provincial government is announcing a massive budget turnaround due to the high price of oil. The projected $9.4 billion deficit forecasted a few months ago will now be a $2 billion surplus. However, Finance Minister Jason Nixon is remaining cautious as he says this windfall cannot be found as a permanent trend. Nixon says potential new spending on businesses affected by the Canada-U.S. trade war plus energy rebates will be the current focus. The Dixonville Rural Academy is opening their doors this weekend and next week to welcome students back and continue a tradition. Kasia Piska is the Secretary Treasurer for the Dixonville Charter School Society. She says the school rises again.
2: The school has been a staple in our community for just about 100 years. So when it got closed down, we were heartbroken. But now it turned into a blessing in disguise, and now we have this great group of people getting this going, and we couldn't honestly be more excited.
1: The academy takes over as a private school from the Peace River School Division, who closed the school back in June. The High-Level Chamber of Commerce is hosting an evening featuring Peace River MLA Dan Williams. Business After Five is an event for the business community to connect with the Minister of Municipal Affairs to discuss issues and opportunities affecting the town and region. The gathering is tonight, 6 o'clock, at the Best Western Mirage Hotel. Mainly sunny skies are forecasted for the Peace and Big Lakes, but 30 to 50 millimeters of rain is expected in the Mackenzie for the start of this weekend. Highs are significantly cooler than earlier this week as they are only in the mid to high teens. The North starts clearing out on Saturday night. In sports, local hockey leagues like the Northwest Junior Hockey League and the North Peace Hockey League are getting set for the 2027 hockey season. The Northwest Junior Hockey League is currently updating their website, and it should be up and running before the season starts. In the meantime, the North Peace Hockey League is getting set for the season, which will feature 10 teams for the first time since 2014. The season starts in mid-October. For more on these stories, you can visit our website and download the app for local news delivered straight to your phone. For Trending 55, I'm Keith Hopper.
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Cowboy songs, George Burge right here on Today's Country, yesterday's favorites, River Country, Brody Grilla here hanging with ya. Hopefully you guys are set for a fun, fantastic, feel-good Friday. It's a little wet out there. A little bit of rain coming on down, has been since last night. But man, we're going to have some fun getting ourselves into the weekend, and for many people, it may be the last weekend before school starts. That's right, a lot of people returning to school on Monday, if not Tuesday. There are those select school divisions that are waiting till after Labor Day. That's the way it was for me growing up. It was always, granted, I grew up in Ontario, but nevertheless, I always went back to school after Labor Day. I kind of like that idea. Rather than go back to school, oh, long weekend, oh, now we're back to school. Let's have one last good, great, solid long weekend, then we go back to class. But hey, that's just me. We got a couple contests going on here. Big one coming up. It's the last day for it too, so be sure if you have not already, fill out the form up on the website and on the app. I think you know what I'm talking about. If not, I will let you know right quick. In the meantime, here's Shawnee Kish, your River Country Supernova Artist of the Month, right at dawn.

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0: Nitty Gritty Dirt Band taking us all down to the Cadillac Ranch 614. Well, like I said, we got a big contest going today. It is the final one for Pump It Up Free Fuel Friday. Now, with Pump It Up Free Fuel Friday, make sure you fill out the form up on the website and on the app to be entered on in to win. If your name is drawn, it will be announced just after 8 a.m., and you'll have 15 minutes to get in touch with us. Now, because it's the final one, if they do not, that individual does not contact us in that time frame, we will draw another name at 9 a.m. just to try to make sure somebody wins that prize. So be sure to be listening on in, because, hey, if they don't call in, your name could be called next just after 9. So be ready and raring for that to happen. 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

Lainey Wilson, John Mayer, Phone Keys Wallet right here on River Country Mornings. Hopefully you guys are off to a great start. Again, it is a little wet out there, so be sure that you absolutely are prepared to get a little water on you when you walk out the house, or be prepared that you may end up stepping in a puddle. It happens. It happens here. Well, we got your Trend 55 newscast on the way. Lots of big news happening around the regions. That is for certain to be discussed. Well, we do have a little Shaboozy and Jelly Roll, as well as some Chase Beckham en route. Right now, though, we got the band that's originally from Grand Prairie, Alberta. It is Emerson Drive, That Kind of Beautiful. Have you

0: Look at me. From the Trending 55 newsroom, here's what you need to know.
1: Good morning, I'm Keith Hopper. The provincial government is announcing a massive budget turnaround due to the high price of oil. The projected $9.4 billion deficit forecasted a few months ago will now be a $2 billion surplus. However, Finance Minister Jason Nixon is remaining cautious as he says this windfall cannot be found as a permanent trend. Nixon says potential new spending on businesses affected by the Canada-U.S. trade war plus energy rebates will be the current focus. A nearly 100-year staple in the community is continuing as a private enterprise as the Dixonville Rural Academy opens their doors to students for the 2027 school year. Kasia Piska, the Secretary Treasurer for the Dixonville Charter School Society, says enrollment is in good shape.
2: We're actually at around 50 students currently. Actually,

0: At Lac Cardinal on Sunday, this free event includes food, games, scavenger hunts, glitter tattoos, and much more, with details on the community calendar. Mainly sunny skies are forecasted for the Peace and Big Lakes, but 30 to 50 millimeters of rain is expected in the Mackenzie for the start of this weekend. Highs are significantly cooler than earlier this week as they are only in the mid to high teens. The north starts clearing out on Saturday night. In sports, local hockey leagues like the Northwest Junior Hockey League and the North Peace Hockey League are getting set for the 2027 hockey season. The NWJHL is currently updating their website, as it should be up and running before the season starts. Meanwhile, the NPHL is getting set for the season, which will feature 10 teams for the first time since 2014. The season starts mid-October. For more on these stories, you can visit our website and download the app for local news delivered straight to your phone. For Trending 55, I'm Keith Hopper.
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0: Looking at the Ag Events calendar, the Peace Country Beef and Forage Association is hosting From Clay to Crops, a field tour of a hobby farm where pigs and goats are gradually phased into grazing in heavy clay soils while managing weeds and restoring the ground. It takes place Wednesday afternoon, September the 2nd, at a farm in Clear Hills County, north of Fairview. 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The Peace River Area Monitoring Program celebrating their 10th anniversary with their Clean Air Photo Contest. Landscapes, skies, seasons, and moments that highlight the air that we all breathe are pictures the judges are looking for. 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Prizes are up for grabs. The details on Pramp's Facebook page. The deadline is September 15th. The Peace Country Beef and Forage Association is hosting their annual Cattle Market Evening with keynote speaker Brian Perilat. Learn about current marketing trends, explore various beef sale formats, and to prepare cattle for market during times of feed scarcity. It takes place Wednesday, September 16th at the Ag Society Hall in Rycroft. Pre-registration is required. Nominations are now open for the AFSC Farmers Feed Meals in the Field. 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The Peace Country Beef and Forage Association presents their East Peace Cattle Day on Wednesday, October the 7th at the Triangle Hall west of High Prairie. 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Information's at peacecountrybeef.ca. If you have an event you'd like added to the farm calendar, contact the Trending 55 news team.
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Patty Lovelace, I tried to think about Elvis right here on River Country. River Country, indeed, yes. 640, a little bit of sad news here. Good and bad news. Marineland is finally out there in Niagara Falls, finally having all of its whales and dolphins gone from the park, which is very nice to see. Unfortunately, one of the belugas that moved to the U.S. to Chicago unfortunately passed away. Though people are not really surprised about that one passing away. This beluga whale was blind in one eye and one of the smaller whales out there. Despite what could have been a limitation, Pikachu, yes, that is the name, had trouble socializing and finding her way around the new habitat. Unfortunately, passed away. Very, very sad news. This happens as two other beluga whales and four dolphins are being relocated to Spain. So, yes, Marineland will no longer have anything on the premises involving whales or dolphins, which is excellent news considering the park has basically been closed for several years and maintenance of the facilities has fallen off dramatically because, again, nobody's really coming in, but at least they're able to get them out of Canada, which is very nice to see. Unfortunately, not going to any kind of reserve kind of area. I don't think that ever has been fully built up yet, but they will end up in other aquariums or parks. So we wish those whales and dolphins the best of luck in their journeys there. And hopefully we don't hear some headlines like this following the move, especially those heading off towards Spain. Well, here's High Valley. This one here, it's called Fools. It's their latest on River Country Mornings.

0: Tyler Hubbard, 5'9" here on River Country. Well, last night was a prime opportunity for the Toronto Blue Jays to gain some ground in the wild card race, with Cleveland and Texas having the nights off. Baltimore, well, they got beat by the Cardinals, which was a good job. St. Louis did their part. The Blue Jays, though, at home in the Dome, did not show up, getting blown out 13-2. One player on the Royals drove in 6 runs himself. Oh, good golly, Miss Molly. They were met with rains of boos coming on down from the fans in attendance. The manager, Schneider, said when you're getting your butt kicked, let's edit that a little bit, pretty good. They're allowed to have their opinion, and I would say so. I would have been booing myself, to be honest. And it's not the Blue Jays, it's the Boo Jays right now. Some good news is their series with the Red Hot Royals is come to an end. Unfortunately, they are at home. They are taking on the Seattle Mariners, who are only half a game back from them in the wild card standings. Blue Jays at 3.5 back now, Seattle at 4. We do have Texas, who is ahead of the Blue Jays. They are in a series with Milwaukee. Milwaukee has one of, if not the best record in the major leagues right now. I believe they do. I believe they're sitting atop the NL completely. So Texas will have their hands full with them. Baltimore's taking on Oakland. I don't think Oakland's all that good, so that does not bode too well for us. And I'm trying to figure out who Cleveland... Oh, Cleveland gets the Royals now. All right, so the Blue Jays getting a little help that way. You also got the Minnesota Twins, who are in contention. They're taking on the White Sox, who are actually good this year. They're above 500. I mean, that is the shock of shocks. So the Blue Jays, running out of time. They got to get their... they got to kick her in gear here, and... they play like they did last night. Oof, it's going to be a rough, rough September for the Blue Jays and the Blue Jay faithful.
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John Morgan, Kid Myself, his latest right here on River Country Mornings. Well, we're thrilled to announce the first Meals in the Fields initiative winner is Michelle Peter and family in the Falair area. So next week, they'll be heading on out there for a special Meals in the Fields experience. So congratulations. 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Man, they've teamed up with some various strategic partners to bring the AFSC Farmers Feed Meals in the Fields to Northern Alberta. So congratulations to Michelle and her family in the Falair area. Cannot wait to find out all about how this goes for you guys. And hey, you guys deserve that much needed break during harvest. We got your Trending 55 newscast coming up here. It's coming up right after this one from Tyler Joe Miller as he ponders, what good is a memory?

0: From the Trending 55 newsroom, here's what you need to know.
1: Good morning, I'm Keith Hopper. The provincial government is announcing a massive budget turnaround due to the high price of oil. The projected $9.4 billion deficit forecasted a few months ago will now be a $2 billion surplus. However, Finance Minister Jason Nixon is remaining cautious as he says this windfall cannot be found as a permanent trend. Nixon says potential new spending on businesses affected by the Canada-U.S. trade war plus energy rebates will be the current focus. The Dixonville Rural Academy is opening their doors this weekend and next week to welcome students back and continue a tradition. Kasia Piska is the Secretary Treasurer for the Dixonville Charter School Society. She says the school rises again.
2: The school has been a staple in our community for just about 100 years. So when it got closed down, we were heartbroken. But now it turned into a blessing in disguise, and now we have this great group of people getting this going, and we couldn't honestly be more excited.
1: The academy takes over as a private school from the Peace River School Division, who closed the school back in June. The High-Level Chamber of Commerce is hosting an evening featuring Peace River MLA Dan Williams. Business After Five is an event for the business community to connect with the Minister of Municipal Affairs to discuss issues and opportunities affecting the town and region. The gathering is tonight, 6 o'clock, at the Best Western Mirage Hotel. Mainly sunny skies are forecasted for the Peace and Big Lakes, but 30 to 50 millimeters of rain is expected in the Mackenzie for the start of this weekend. Highs are significantly cooler than earlier this week as they are only in the mid to high teens. The north starts clearing out on Saturday night. In sports, local hockey leagues like the Northwest Junior Hockey League and the North Peace Hockey League are getting set for the 2027 hockey season. The Northwest Junior Hockey League is currently updating their website. It should be up and running before the season starts. In the meantime, the North Peace Hockey League is getting set for the season, which will feature 10 teams for the first time since 2014. The season starts in mid-October. For more on these stories, you can visit our website and download the app for local news delivered straight to your phone. For Trending 55, I'm Keith Hopper.
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Be by you, some Luke Combs right here on River Country Mornings. A reminder that just after 8 a.m., we're going to pull a name for Pump It Up Free Fuel Friday. If your name is announced, you have 50 minutes to get in touch with us. If you do not, well, you miss out on that opportunity at that $50 Peace Country Co-op gift card. And since this is the last one, that means if the person doesn't respond, we will pull another name just after 9 o'clock. So that way, we are trying to make sure that somebody on this last Pump It Up Free Fuel Friday walks away with that Peace Country Co-op gift card. Again, that is coming up just after 8 o'clock. So if you filled out up on the website and on the app, perhaps your name is going to be the name that is drawn. I can't wait to see who ends up having their name drawn next hour. Tick-tock. Cannot wait. We're going to take a look at your weather in just a bit. James Barker Band on the way. It's Blake Shelton with a little honeybee on River Country.

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1: All right, let's see what the weather forecast has in store for us. Well, in the piece, still calling for some rain with a risk of a thunderstorm happening, 16 being the high. Chance of showers continuing tonight and into tomorrow, a low of 8 tonight. Tomorrow will be reaching 21. Sunday will be cloudy and 20. Right now, cloudy skies around 11 degrees, winds from the south-southwest at 9 kilometers an hour. As for the big lakes, few showers expected today, getting with a high of 20, getting down to a low of 10. Tomorrow, mainly sunny, 19. Mix of sun and cloud expected on Sunday and 18. Right now, cloudy skies sitting at around 13 degrees. Winds from the west at 17 kilometers an hour. With the Grand Prairie area, there is some rain showers today. 20 will be the high. Chance the rain showers stick around tonight to a low of 9. Tomorrow, 22 with a mix of sun and cloud and a chance of showers on Sunday with a high of 15. Right now, light rain showers happening around 13 degrees. Winds from the west-southwest at 22 kilometers an hour. So that wind is blowing. That is a look at your weather, all brought to you by Friesen Brothers.
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Morgan Wallen, don't we, right here on River Country Mornings, that are brought to you by the Brick in Peace River and in Slave Lake. Well, I'm a little curious today, with a lot of people starting up school on Monday or Tuesday, how exactly did you get to school growing up? Was it something where your parents dropped you off? Did your friends take you to work, or not to work, to school? Well, I guess when you're a kid, it's kind of like work. Did you walk? Maybe you walked uphill in those blistering snowstorms, going 5 miles, or maybe you got dropped off by the bus. Let me know. Facebook Radio, Facebook page, text into the Modern Paint and Decor River Country text line 780-624-3000. How did you get to school when you were a kid growing up? Me, I got dropped off by a friend's parents, picked up as well that way. No school bus for me, but maybe, just maybe for you, there was. There's a spot.

0: From the Trending 55 newsroom, here's what you need to know.
1: Good morning, I'm Keith Hopper. The provincial government is announcing a massive budget turnaround due to the high price of oil. The projected $9.4 billion deficit forecasted a few months ago will now be a $2 billion surplus. However, Finance Minister Jason Nixon is remaining cautious as he says this windfall cannot be found as a permanent trend. Nixon says potential new spending on businesses affected by the Canada-US trade war plus energy rebates will be the current focus. A nearly 100-year staple in the community is continuing as a private enterprise as the Dixonville Rural Academy opens their doors to students for the 2027 school year. Kasia Piska, the Secretary-Treasurer for the Dixonville Charter School Society, says enrollment is in good shape.
2: We're actually at around 50 students currently. Actually, I just had another family come in today asking about the school and seeing if they could sign up. So things are looking good. It's kind of unheard of for first years in charter schools to have actually this many students.
1: An open house is slated from 1 till 4 tomorrow afternoon for everyone to attend. Various communities in the Peace region are hosting events and days honoring Alberta Day this week and weekend. While Tuesday is the official day, events are happening in High Level, Valley View, Fairview, Hines Creek, and at Lac Cardinal near Grimshaw around this weekend. At Lac Cardinal on Sunday, this free event includes food, games, scavenger hunts, glitter tattoos, and much more, with details on the community calendar. Mainly sunny skies are forecasted for the Peace and Big Lakes, but 30 to 50 millimeters of rain is expected in the Mackenzie for the start of this weekend. Highs are significantly cooler than earlier this week as they are only in the mid to high teens. The north starts clearing out on Saturday night. In sports, local hockey leagues like the Northwest Junior Hockey League and the North Peace Hockey League are getting set for the 2027 hockey season.

0: Hi, Jared Gomes here, and I'm joined with...
1: Vince Gorham.
0: And, well, we got a big event coming up, the 10-Acre Shaker. So
1: yes.
0: Tell me a little bit about it.
1: Well, we started it in, I guess it was 2024.
0: And
1: it
0: was, so a few years now.
1: Yeah. It was in Fairview at Waterhole the first time. So, but and then we moved it. We had to move it because the venue got booked on us, whatever, so kind of thing. So, we... talked with Felix and Alana from Peace River Ventures Campground, and they said, yeah, let's do it. So we did it last year. We had just a small time to do it, so it was, we only had a couple weeks to get it organized. So, but it turned out good. Now this year I got
0: a little more
1: the
0: planning,
1: full year,
0: and yeah.
1: It's really good. So.
0: So is this the first time in Peace River that this one is?
1: The second year.
0: Second year, yeah, in Peace River,
1: yeah.
0: Okay. But yeah, I was looking at the set list. There's going to be a lot of performers, and seems like it should be a fairly packed event.
1: Yeah, it would be good. A lot of locals, and then some from outer areas, Grand Prairie and that stuff there too. So it's be good. A lot of, most of the musicians last year did it for me for free, kind of thing, because it was short notice and everything, and you know, the budget was there. So, but this year everybody's getting paid, so it's, so yeah, it's a good thing.
0: Awesome. And is there any like that stand out on the list that you're like you're excited for, that you're like, oh, that's
1: what
0: to watch out
1: pretty
0: for?
1: Much actually all of them.
0: Yeah,
1: you know? So it's really good. Like, you know, there's TJ Ruckus, Steve Kessel, you know, 8 Squared from town, and then, you know, Wendy Lynn and Jason Turner and Lump Sum is coming, and a lot of everybody there. So sorry if I missed the other ones. I think I got about 50.
0: Yeah, I know.
1: So.
0: I was looking at the poster. It's like there is a lot on
1: there.
0: So anything, I guess, you recommend people should bring if they are going to show up?
1: Bring their lawn chairs and something to drink. They're

0: is a beer gardens there.
1: Okay.
0: That, so you have to drink there and that stuff. I think there's still some camping spots available. They're actually selling out pretty fast right now. So, but that, bring a tent, whatever. So we'll have food vendors there and washrooms, yeah, of course, and everything like that. So.
1: And I guess then the last thing is, where is it at? Where can people get tickets and when should they show up?
0: The Peace River Adventures Campground, where it's at, where Felix and Lan are just doing a bang up job. They built us a big stage and for themselves too, but kind of there. It's not done yet. The roof's not on yet, but we'll have that for next year. This year we'll have a big tent put on it there and that stuff. And you can go to Simply Events and look for 10 Acre Shaker. You can get tickets there or at the gate. And it's $30 a day for a day pass and $50 for the weekend.
1: Awesome. Well, make sure you go check it out. It's going to be a whole lot of fun. And which day is that happening?
0: September 4th and 5th.
1: September 4th and 5th.
0: Weekend, yes.
1: So make sure you mark that down on the calendar. It's going to be good.

0: Go Wetzel, Ella Langley, Jaded, right here on today's country, yesterday's favorites, River Country. Well, it is time to see who is celebrating something special today and this weekend with the KFC Celebration of the Week. Well, celebrating something special today is Sienna St. John, who I'm going to guess is a birthday celebrating today. We also have Hilda celebrating one tomorrow. So happy early birthday there to Hilda. And cannot wait to see who is the winner of the $10 gift cards courtesy of KFC in Peace River. We'll find that out later on this morning with Free Stuff Friday. Well, if today is your birthday, happy birthday to you. You share it with the likes of Jennifer Coolidge, best known as for, well, great many things, but to a lot of people, she will always be Stifler's mom from American Pie franchise. Leanne Rimes, she is celebrating a birthday today. Jack Black, that's right, Skadoosh, it's his birthday today. Canadian actor and director Jason Priestley, probably best known to many for his role as Brandon on Beverly Hills 90210. And, well, she is the queen of Canadian country, none other than Shania Twain, celebrating a birthday today as well. So that'll do it for the KFC Celebration of the Week for the week. Cannot do it without good, good friends like KFC and Peace River, where you can cool off with KFC's all-new Quench lineup, sparkling lemonade, fruity boba refreshers, crunch shakes, and iced coffees. 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
2: Layers are needed in the Mackenzie as summer has instantly turned into fall up north. Meanwhile, the digits are down in the south as well, but not as drastically, and it isn't as wet as up north. The sunshine is present in the Peace and Big Lakes this weekend and will come back into the Mackenzie by Sunday. Oh well, at least Mother Nature isn't torturing the students by making it feel like summer when everybody heads back to school next week. In the Trending 55 newsroom, I'm Keith Hopper.
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Aaron Goodvin, Boy Like Me, right here on River Country 754. That means coming up is your Trending 55 newscast. And then just after that, we will announce whose name is drawn for Pump It Up Free Fuel Friday. It is the last one. If your name is called just after 8 a.m., you got 50 minutes to respond. If not, you miss out on that $50 Peace Country Co-op gift card. And because it's the last one, we will draw a name just after 9 a.m., if it is not claimed. So be ready, be raring, be listening just after your 8 a.m. newscast here coming up. And right now we got the new one from Mr. Tim Hicks for you. This one is The Pilot here on River Country Mornings.

0: From the Trending 55 newsroom, here's what you need to know.
1: Good morning, I'm Keith Hopper. The provincial government is announcing a massive budget turnaround due to the high price of oil. The projected $9.4 billion deficit forecasted a few months ago will now be a $2 billion surplus. However, Finance Minister Jason Nixon is remaining cautious as he says this windfall cannot be found as a permanent trend. Nixon says potential new spending on businesses affected by the Canada-U.S. trade war plus energy rebates will be the current focus. The Dixonville Rural Academy is opening their doors this weekend and next week to welcome students back and continue a tradition. Kasia Piska is the Secretary Treasurer for the Dixonville Charter School Society. She says the school rises again.
2: The school has been a staple in our community for just about 100 years. So when it got closed down, we were heartbroken. But now it turned into a blessing in disguise, and now we have this great group of people getting this going, and we couldn't honestly be more excited.
1: The academy takes over as a private school for the Peace River School Division, who closed the school back in June. The High-Level Chamber of Commerce is hosting an evening featuring Peace River MLA Dan Williams. Business After Five is an event for the business community to connect with the Minister of Municipal Affairs to discuss issues and opportunities affecting the town and region. The gathering is tonight, 6 o'clock, at the Best Western Mirage Hotel. Mainly sunny skies are forecasted for the Peace and Big Lakes, but 30 to 50 millimeters of rain is expected in the Mackenzie for the start of this weekend. Highs are significantly cooler than earlier this week as they are only in the mid to high teens. The north starts clearing out on Saturday night. In sports, local hockey leagues like the Northwest Junior Hockey League and the North Peace Hockey League are getting set for the 2027 hockey season. The Northwest Junior Hockey League is currently updating their website. It should be up and running before the season starts. In the meantime, the North Peace Hockey League is getting set for the season, which will feature 10 teams for the first time since 2014. The season starts in mid-October. For more on these stories, you can visit our website and download the app for local news delivered straight to your phone. For Trending 55, I'm Keith Hopper.
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Zach McPhee, The Way I Know You Now, here on River Country Mornings. All right, without further ado, here is the potential winner of Pump It Up Free Fuel Friday. It is Tracy Hunter. So, Tracy, you have 50 minutes to contact us. Let us know. Call or text 780-624-3000, and you will win that $50 gift card. If you don't, well, we're going to draw a new name just after 9 o'clock. Mike Evans on the Hollywood Report. That is coming up here on The Way right quick. Faith Hill as well. It's Nate Smith. Fix What You Didn't Break for you here on River Country Mornings. I'm awaiting, Tracy.

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2: Cut. Hey, good morning, and as we say back home in Hawaii, happy Aloha Friday. There is no doubt that Spider-Man, Brand New Day, will be number one again this week at the box office, but the producers can also celebrate that Brand New Day has already hit number two as the all-time box office movie, surpassing Avengers Endgames. Only one movie has made more money at the box office. That would be Star Wars Episode 7, Force Awakens. Spider-Man will pass them. It's just a matter of time. Moving news. It has been long rumored that if and when Paramount Studios leaves Hollywood, that they would be moving to Austin, Texas. However, is it true Paramount executives are now in serious talks with officials from Nashville, Tennessee, about moving there instead of Texas? I'll keep you posted. And that reminds me, speaking about moving, this summer, more people are moving, according to Nationwide, U-Haul, and other moving companies. And they say the five most moved to cities so far this summer: number five, Phoenix, Arizona; number four, Austin, Texas; number three, Tampa, Florida; number two, Nashville, Tennessee; number one, Denver, Colorado. And why anybody would ever move from my original home, Hawaii, unless it's just ridiculously the high cost of living there, which it is, people in Hawaii are saying aloha. And the five cities they are moving to the most are: number five, Seattle, Washington; number four, San Diego; number three, Long Beach, California; and a strange one, number two, Washington, D.C.? I don't know. Number one, certainly no surprise, number one city most moved to from Hawaii, Las Vegas, Nevada. Number one, Las Vegas. Sports shorts. Boy, got a lot of sports to talk about. Earlier this week, I told you about some NFL players who still had college eligibility that were considering returning to college to play college football and make maybe even more money through the college NIL, the name, image, and likeness format. Well, the SEC, the Big Ten, and several other major conferences, college conferences, have stepped in and said, they're not going to allow that. No way, Jose. And I'm glad to hear that. Also, sports shorts, the final Little League World Series game will be on Sunday on ABC TV. The PGA Players Championship is this weekend on ESPN and also on CBS. Oh, and by the way, the last NFL preseason games are this weekend. The first regular season NFL game is Wednesday, September 9th. And regarding the Los Angeles Lakers sale, check it out. It may be in jeopardy. There's a lot of legal problems I'm hearing about. When I find out more, I'll let you know. And there have been rumors that the Los Angeles Dodgers are for sale. I can tell you right now that is not true, 100% not true. 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Have a fabulous weekend. Take care of each other. 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Talk to you Monday. Mike Evans, see ya.
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0: Jelly Roll hands up here on River Country Mornings. Well, this weekend, Coyote vs. Acme hits theaters, as does The Dog Stars. Unfortunately, neither of those are playing at River City Cinema. Only new one we have is not really new. It came out earlier this month, One Night Only. It is about the one night in this fictionalized world in New York City where you can legally have sex before marriage. So, yeah, that's playing at River City Cinema. We got Cody Johnson on the way to your Trend 55 newscast. Here is a little The Gambler by Mr. Kenny Rogers on River Country Mornings.
1: On a warm summer's evening, on a train bound for nowhere, I met up with a gambler. We were both too tired to sleep, so we took turns of staring out the window at the darkness till boredom overtook us. And he began to speak. He said, "Son, I've made a life

0: From the Trending 55 newsroom, here's what you need to know.
1: Good morning, I'm Keith Hopper. The provincial government is announcing a massive budget turnaround due to the high price of oil. The projected $9.4 billion deficit forecasted a few months ago will now be a $2 billion surplus. However, Finance Minister Jason Nixon is remaining cautious as he says this windfall cannot be found as a permanent trend. Nixon says potential new spending on businesses affected by the Canada-US trade war plus energy rebates will be the current focus. A nearly 100-year staple in the community is continuing as a private enterprise as the Dixonville Rural Academy opens their doors to students for the 2027 school year. Kasia Piska, the secretary-treasurer for the Dixonville Charter School Society, says enrollment is in good shape.
2: We're actually at around 50 students currently. Actually, I just had another family come in today asking about the school and seeing if they could sign up. So things are looking good. It's kind of unheard of for first years in charter schools to have actually this many students.
1: An open house is slated from 1 till 4 tomorrow afternoon for everyone to attend. Various communities in the Peace Region are hosting events and days honoring Alberta Day this week and weekend. While Tuesday is the official day, events are happening in High Level, Valley View, Fairview, Hines Creek, and at Lac Cardinal near Grimshaw around this weekend. At Lac Cardinal on Sunday, this free event includes food, games, scavenger hunts, glitter tattoos, and much more, with details on the community calendar. Mainly sunny skies are forecasted for the Peace and Big Lakes, but 30 to 50 millimeters of rain.

0: 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For Trending 55, I'm Keith Hopper. Wake up
1: in the morning. Mornings with Barilla the Gorilla, River Country.
2: It's my morning show.

0: Owen Riegling, a little love, hate love, right here on River Country Mornings. Well, we're still awaiting to hear from Tracy Hunter. Tracy, call or text in 780-624-3000 to claim that $50 Peace Country Co-op gift card. You are running out of time. And again, because it's the last one, if Tracy doesn't get in contact with us, that means we will draw a new name just after 9 a.m. because we want to give you guys the opportunity to win. All right, ladies, gentlemen, boys, and girls of all ages, it is time for today's random and, yes, useless fact of the day.
1: Gorilla the Gorilla's random and useless fact of the day.
2: That's exactly the kind of random crap we don't need.
3: And I can't think of anything smarter.
1: River Country.
0: Well, today happens to be National Power Ranger Day. So if you were like me, you grew up loving the Power Rangers. And do you know that the Green Ranger wasn't meant to be permanent? Jason David Frank, may he rest in peace, his character Tommy Oliver was originally only supposed to leave the show permanently after the temporary arc. But because so many fans and fan mail poured in by the thousands, producers found a way to bring him back. Now, actually, today in limited theaters, he does have a movie posthumously released that has sort of been based around Power Rangers. So I'm waiting for that to hit streaming so I can watch that. But yes, here on National Power Ranger Day, one of the most iconic Power Ranger characters wasn't meant to be permanent. The Green Ranger was supposed to leave the show permanently, and the character of Tommy Oliver was supposed to be no more. But due to fan reaction, Tommy Oliver came back, and Jason David Frank, he was in several different versions of Power Rangers over the years because of it. So I'm pretty sure

His friends and family are very, very thankful for the fans back then for making sure that he was able to stay on that show. Here's John Party, a little Last Night Lonely on River Country Mornings. Yeah.

0: Morgan Wallen, Bean by Now, right here on River Country Mornings, that are brought to you by the Brick in Peace River and Enslaved Lake. Well, bit of a blunder coming from Brady Tkachuk. For those of you who don't know, Brady Tkachuk, former Ottawa senator, kind of forced his way out of there, joining his brother Matthew Tkachuk in Florida. And, well, on their podcast they do together called Wingmen, the ex-Ottawa senator captain ranked the jeers from Canadian fans. Obviously, Brady Tkachuk, a very polarizing figure at times, especially when it came to the Olympics and him being an American. And, well, when he was ranking the jeers from Canadian fans, he mistakenly called Seattle a Canadian city. Yeah, don't get me wrong. It's kind of like Vancouver light, but, you know, that's a pretty big swing and a miss from Brady Tkachuk. And, well, you have the President of the United States signing executive orders to rename Lake Ontario to Lake America. How's that going with the Gulf of America there, Mr. President? Not very well. Everybody else still calls it the Gulf of Mexico. Everybody will continue to call it Lake Ontario. So I think the orange man with the little hands needs to worry more about making sure his citizens are educated on current U.S. geography before trying to rename everything that shares a border with the U.S. So I think his next goal, actually, believe it or not, is to try to rename one of the oceans to Ocean America or the American Ocean. We'll see how that goes over then. But Brady Tkachuk, buddy, either you took one too many hits to the head or you really need to brush up on your geography, believing Seattle is in Canada. Come on, you're better than that. Where are you?
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Nate Holler, thought about you right here on River Country Mornings. Well, I haven't heard from Tracy quite yet. I will have to confirm with Jared over on Kix, and then we might be drawing a new name just after 9 a.m. So stay tuned to find out what all's happening with Pump It Up Free Fuel Friday. Here's an artist looking to have back-to-back weeks at number one on the River Country Countdown. It is none other than Miss Taylor Swift. It's I Knew It, I Knew You on River Country Mornings.

0: From the Trending 55 newsroom, here's what you need to know.
1: Good morning, I'm Keith Hopper. The provincial government is announcing a massive budget turnaround due to the high price of oil. The projected $9.4 billion deficit forecasted a few months ago will now be a $2 billion surplus. However, Finance Minister Jason Nixon is remaining cautious as he says this windfall cannot be found as a permanent trend. Nixon says potential new spending on businesses affected by the Canada-US trade war plus energy rebates will be the current focus. The Dixonville Rural Academy is opening their doors this weekend and next week to welcome students back and continue a tradition. Kasia Piska is the Secretary Treasurer for the Dixonville Charter School Society. She says the school rises again.
2: The school has been a staple in our community for just about 100 years. So when it got closed down, we were heartbroken. But now it turned into a blessing in disguise, and now we have this great group of people getting this going, and we couldn't honestly be more excited.
1: The academy takes over as a private school for the Peace River School Division, who closed the school back in June. The High-Level Chamber of Commerce is hosting an evening featuring Peace River MLA Dan Williams. Business After Five is an event for the business community to connect with the Minister of Municipal Affairs to discuss issues and opportunities affecting the town and region. The gathering is tonight, 6 o'clock, at the Best Western Mirage Hotel. Mainly sunny skies are forecasted for the Peace and Big Lakes, but 30 to 50 millimeters of rain is expected in the Mackenzie for the start of this weekend. Highs are significantly cooler than earlier this week as they are only in the mid to high teens. The north starts clearing out on Saturday night. In sports, local hockey leagues like the Northwest Junior Hockey League and the North Peace Hockey League are getting set for the 2027 hockey season. The Northwest Junior Hockey League is currently updating their website, and it should be up and running before the season starts. In the meantime, the North Peace Hockey League is getting set for the season, which will feature 10 teams for the first time since 2014. The season starts in mid-October. For more on these stories, you can visit our website and download the app for local news delivered straight to your phone. For Trending 55, I'm Keith Hopper.
0: You're in River Country. 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

Stella Lefty and Boston right here on River Country Mornings that are brought to you by the Brick in Peace River and Enslaved Lake. Well, we did not hear from Tracy, which means we have pulled a new name. So hopefully we have a winner here. Cheryl Bates. Cheryl, you got 50 minutes to reach out. Call or text 780-624-3000 to claim that $50 Peace Country Co-op gift card. It's the last day for the contest, so we're hoping to crown a winner. Wreck Loss coming up, but right now, it's time to head to the outskirts with Sam Hunt, right here on River Country Mornings. So-

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0: Langley, loving life again right here on Today's Country, yesterday's favorites, River Country. Well, it is time for the Friday Five, and I think you may have a guess about what we might be looking at for it.
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0: Well, there were a lot of topics you could talk about this week, but I decided we're going to look at, in my personal opinion, the five best Dolly Parton songs. Now, again, this is just my lists, and number one will shock people, as people may not even have this in their top five, top 10, 20, maybe even 50. But I think you'll see what I mean when we get to it. Number five, I Will Always Love You. That one ranks a little bit lower just because, obviously, the Whitney version kind of eclipsed Dolly's, though it is still one of the greatest songs of all time. Number four, The Beautiful Coat of Many Colors. Number three, you knew it's on the list, Jolene. Number two, Working That 9-to-5. And number one on my five best Dolly Parton songs, again, it's going to be controversial, I'm aware of this, but it is Dumb Blonde. And now why is that? In part because I am blonde and I love the lyrics. Just because I'm blonde, don't think I'm dumb, because this dumb blonde ain't nobody's fool. So that is my five best Dolly Parton songs. Again, just my personal opinion here for the Friday Five. I Will Always Love You, Coat of Many Colors, Jolene, 9-to-5, and number one being Dumb Blonde. Yeah. Here's the Washboard Union, Shot of Glory.

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Post Malone, Morgan Wallens, I Had Some Help right here on River Country Mornings. Well, let's take a look at the roads. The Peace Auto Supply Road Report. Highway 717 east of Range Road, 124 west of Hines Creek remains closed due to a road washout. Local detour is available. Range Road 210 south of Township Road, 782 north of Donnelly remains closed due to a culvert failure. Please use an alternate route is what they are requesting there. Westbound Highway 2 exit to northbound Highway 743 Peace River remains closed for construction. They're hoping to have that done as soon as possible. Detour is in place using Range Road 222 and 97th Avenue. A lot of construction popping up here around the area. Obviously, one of the biggest ones is Highway 49 near the junction with Highway 43. Intersection improvement work continues to go on 24 hours a day. So expect an on-site detour and speed reduction in that area that is right there in Valley View. Yeah, as well, a little wet outside there, so be careful. Watch your speeds because the roads may be a little slick. That has been a look at your road report, brought to you by Peace Auto Supply, your Napa Auto Parts dealer on the West Hill Peace River. That is Napa Know-How.

Tennille Town, Sunshine's Free, right here on River Country. Well, a song Tennille co-wrote has now been put out by Kenny Chesney. It is called Goldfish. It was inspired by Ted Lasso and the myth around the fact that goldfish only have like a 3-5 second memory. If you remember a video on the Face for Radio Facebook page from a couple weeks ago of Tennille doing a kazoo solo from a show in Grand Prairie, that was in that song. That was for that song. Though I am 99.999% sure that Kenny Chesney does not have a kazoo solo in there, which I think is a massive, massive mistake. We need more cowbell and we need more kazoos and some jugs in country music. And by jugs, I mean using jugs as an instrument, not Dolly Parton type jugs. Yeah. Mighty Peach GM community calendar, everybody. Mystery Mountain Truck Raffle tickets are on sale now. Songrise Music Conference registration continues to go on. Limited spots are remaining, so I would hurry up on registering there. Happening Sunday from 4 to 7 at Lac Cardinal Pioneer Village Museum. They are celebrating Alberta Day there. It is a free event where they got some food, a scavenger hunt, the Tipsy Burros, glitter tattoos, and much, much more. Next week, there is the Parade of Programs on Thursday from 5:30 to 7 in Peace River. Next weekend is the 10 Acre Shaker Music Festival. And coming up on next Friday, so 1 week from today, it is the Peace River and Area Job Fair Employer Registration Deadline. So do remember that. 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

Thomas Rhett, Jordan Davis, Ain't a Bad Life. You're on River Country. Well, a little bit of last call here as it pertains to Free Fuel Friday for Cheryl Bates. Call or text 780-624-3000. If you don't, in the next 5 or so minutes, we are going to announce yet another name at 10 o'clock. I cannot believe people are not calling or texting in and their names being called. So be ready and raring just after 10 o'clock if Cheryl does not call or text on in. Yes, this is getting very, very interesting. We got some Andrew Hyatt on the way, teaming up with Megan Patrick. Right now, it is Jason Aldean, and she's country.

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0: From the Trending 55 newsroom, here's what you need to know.
1: Good morning, I'm Keith Hopper. The provincial government is announcing a massive budget turnaround due to the high price of oil. The projected $9.4 billion deficit forecasted a few months ago will now be a $2 billion surplus. However, Finance Minister Jason Nixon is remaining cautious as he says this windfall cannot be found as a permanent trend. Nixon says potential new spending on business affected by the Canada-U.S. trade war plus energy rebates will be the current focus. A nearly 100-year staple in the community is continuing as a private enterprise as the Dixonville Rural Academy opens their doors to students for the 2027 school year. Kasia Piska is the secretary-treasurer of the Dixonville Charter School Society. She says enrollment is in good shape.
2: We're actually at around 50 students currently. Actually, I just had another family come in today asking about the school and seeing if they could sign up. So things are looking good. It's kind of unheard of for first years in charter schools to have actually this many students.
1: An open house is slated from 1 till 4 tomorrow afternoon for everyone to attend. Various communities in the Peace Region are hosting events and days honoring Alberta Day this week and weekend. While Tuesday is the official day, events are happening in High Level, Valley View, Fairview, Hinds Creek, and at Lac Cardinal near Grimshaw. At Lac Cardinal on Sunday, this free event includes food, games, scavenger hunts, glitter tattoos, and much more, with details on the community calendar. Rain and wind is the order of the day in the Northwest today, especially in the Mackenzie, as they have rainfall and air quality warnings in place. Cooler digits are also in store, with highs this afternoon only in the mid to high teens. Skies might start clearing out by the start of this weekend. In sports, the Toronto Blue Jays, they're licking their wounds as they stumble into a three-game weekend series with Seattle tonight. Dylan Cease starts for the Jays against Jays fans, who were noticeably booing the team during them getting their posteriors pummeled 13-2 last night by Kansas City. For more on these stories, you can visit our website, download the app for local news, delivered straight to your phone. For Trending 55, I'm Keith Hopper.
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0: Max McGnome, better me for you right here on River Country, 10:05, Burrow the Gorilla here, hanging with ya. 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

James Barker Band After Dark right here on River Country. Well, today I'm curious, with school starting up on Monday and Tuesday for some, well, they get an extra little week off. They go back after Labor Day. But how did you get to school growing up? Did you walk, get dropped off? Did you take the bus? How did you get to school? Makes me wonder a little bit. For me, I very rarely walk to school. I got dropped off as a kid in high school. I took public transportation to get to and from school in a lot of cases, as well as I inline skated. I did a little rollerblading to get to and from school. We had a text come in earlier saying they rode the bus in grade 1 and 2 to the little school, then walked from 3 to 8 to the little school, and then from 9 to 12 had to ride a bus to the next bigger town, saying that their kids and grandkids have all taken the bus. Ooh, that's pretty cool. I always lived too close to take the school bus, so it was one of those things where I don't like using the term babysitter when I started getting older, but my friend's parents would drop me off and pick me up from school, and I'd hang out there. So that was always an interesting way. Let me know. Text in 780-624-3000 or comment on Facebook Radio Facebook post. It's Shaboozy. He's in Edmonton this weekend. Here he is, and Cowgirl.

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0: Megan Maroney, Beautiful Things, right here on River Country. Well, somebody's entrance to concerts is making some headlines lately, and that is Casey Musgraves. And John Rich, I guess, was asked about that when he appeared on OutKick, and he had some very interesting comments about it.
1: I think it's a cry for help. I think she is telling the whole world she needs help because she's nuts. You know, I would say in a world of Casey Musgraves being Ella Langley.
2: Yeah.
1: Because when it comes to Casey, you know, she's from testes, I can tell. I couldn't let it go. Well, I had to do it.
0: Yeah, and he was referring to her coming down with what looked like some glittery disco balls that looked more like a certain part of the male anatomy. I'm sure you can guess from the joke he made there what body part. But, yeah, he would also go on to say that he thinks it's a commentary on the music, that if you need to resort to those circus-like stunts, it's very telling about your music. Has no bad things to say about Casey Musgraves. Wishes her well, but promoting Ella Langley very, very much there as somebody who is just straight up talented and doesn't need those sideshow things to attract people, to get them to listen to their music and show up to the shows. Nate Smith on the way. It's Tyler Joe Miller now and Under the Influence.

No. John Party boots off right here on River Country. Well, Dixon Rule Rule Academy is opening this weekend and next week. The academy is now operating as a private school after the Peace River School Division closed the school back in June. A grand opening of the academy is scheduled for Saturday afternoon from 1 till 4. There is an interview with Keisha Syke, the secretary treasurer for the Dixonville Charter School Society, up on the website and on the app to get more information. Here's Jade Eagleson, a little Worth the Double.

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exciting. And Outlaws Night Con is happening Sunday mornings from 10 till noon. The first hour will be a tribute to Dolly Parton, with all the first hour being Dolly. All Dolly, all that 1 hour of the 2 hour show. It is hosted by Chris Myers. He gives you your Willie Waylon, Johnny to Stapleton, and Coulter Waller. And of course, the first hour of Dolly Parton tributes. Coming up, some Taylor Swift, Riley Green. I'm leaving you with Kenny Chesney's Carry On. Till Monday morning, bright and early, raise that glass high in the sky.

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0: from the Trending 55 newsroom. Here's what you need to know.
1: Good morning, I'm Keith Hopper. The provincial government is announcing a massive budget turnaround due to the high price of oil. The projected $9.4 billion deficit forecasted a few months ago will now be a $2 billion surplus. However, Finance Minister Jason Nixon is remaining cautious as he says this windfall cannot be found as a permanent trend. Nixon says potential new spending on business affected by the Canada-US trade war plus energy rebates will be the current focus. A nearly 100-year staple in the community is continuing as a private enterprise as the Dixonville Rural Academy opens their doors to students for the 2027 school year. Kasia Piska is the secretary treasurer of the Dixonville Charter School Society. She says enrollment is in good shape.
2: We're actually at around 50 students currently. Actually, I just had another family come in today asking about the school and seeing if they could sign up. So things are looking good. It's kind of unheard of for first years in charter schools to have actually this many students.
1: An open house is slated from 1 till 4 tomorrow afternoon for everyone to attend. Various communities in the Peace region are hosting events and days honoring Alberta Day this week and weekend. While Tuesday is the official day, events are happening in High Level, Valley View, Fairview, Hinds Creek, and at Lac Cardinal near Grimshaw. At Lac Cardinal on Sunday, this free event includes food, games, scavenger hunts, glitter tattoos, and much more, with details on the community calendar. Rain and wind is the order of the day in the northwest today, especially in the Mackenzie, as they have rainfall and air quality warnings in place. Cooler digits are also in store, with highs this afternoon only in the mid to high teens. Skies might start clearing out by the start of this weekend. In sports, the Toronto Blue Jays, they're licking their wounds as they stumble into a three-game weekend series with Seattle tonight. Dylan Cease starts for the Jays against Jays fans, who are noticeably booing the team during them getting their posteriors pummeled 13-2 last night by Kansas City. For more on these stories, you can visit our website and download the app for local news delivered straight to your phone. For Trending 55, I'm Keith Hopper.
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4: 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This has been today's funeral announcement.
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1: Hot? Cool it. Hungry? Eat it. Thirsty? 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

Luke Combs in River Country. Hey, Teddy Tam on the Midday Show. It's the last weekend before a lot of students are heading back to class. In my family, that meant one last check of the school supply list to make sure everything was ready and prepped for the first day back. Sometimes that even meant going back to find something specific that was hard to find on the first shopping trip. What was the most difficult item to find on school supply lists? For my family, the more specific an item, the more frustrating it seemed to be to find. Like, if a list said, you need red, blue, yellow, and purple folders, there's going to be a 3-set of folders with the maybe the right ones, or there's like a 4-set with one wrong color, so you just kind of ended up having to track them down individually, which wasn't always the easiest for some of those weirder colors. I feel like that was always a bit frustrated, but what is that hard-to-find item on your or your kids' school supply list?

0: What time zone am I on? What country am I in?
1: It doesn't matter. It's 5 o'clock somewhere.
0: It's always on 5 in Margaritaville, come to think of it.
1: Yeah, I heard that.
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Cam Brown and Marshmello and River Country. Well, hopefully you had better luck than me in finding your umbrella this morning. Tie-dye Tam here. It's going to be raining throughout today. Even some rainfall warnings, especially in the northern parts of our region. Might even have some crews out making sure that the storm drains are clear throughout your community. So let's take it slow. Drive cautiously, especially if there's higher volumes of water on the road. Let's take it slow on the wet roads around the region. So it always can be a little bit tricky to navigate out there in the rain. But let's all be safe. 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

0: From the Trending 55 newsroom, here's what you need to know.
1: Good afternoon, I'm Keith Hopper. The provincial government is announcing a massive budget turnaround due to the high oil prices. The projected $9.4 billion deficit forecasted a few months ago will now be a $2 billion surplus. However, Finance Minister Jason Nixon is remaining cautious as he says this windfall cannot be found as a permanent trend. Nixon says potential new spending on business affected by the Canada-US trade war plus energy rebates will be the current focus. The Dixonville Rural Academy is opening their doors this weekend and next week to welcome students back and continue a tradition. Kasia Piska, the Secretary-Treasurer of the Dixonville Charter School Society, says the excitement is present.
2: It's just excitement all the way around. There were a few people in the beginning that were a little nervous and unsure of how this was going to go, but they've been following our journey and they've been a great group of cheerleaders for us to keep going and get this going for the kids again.
1: The academy takes over as a private school for the Peace River School Division, who closed the school back in June. High-level Chamber of Commerce hosting an evening with Peace River MLA Dan Williams. Business After Five is an event of the business community to connect with the Minister of Municipal Affairs to discuss issues and opportunities affecting the town and region. The gathering is tonight, 6 o'clock, at the Best Western Mirage Hotel. Various communities in the Peace region are hosting events and days honoring Alberta Day this week and weekend. While Tuesday is the official day, events are happening in High Level, Valley View, Fairview, Hinds Creek, and Lac Cardinal near Grimshaw. At Lac Cardinal on Sunday, the free event includes food, games, scavenger hunts, glitter tattoos, and much more, with details on the community calendar. Rain and wind is the order of the day in the northwest today, especially in the Mackenzie, if they have rainfall and air quality warnings in place. Up to 100 millimeters of water could fall up north, while the south deals with accumulations as well. Cooler digits are also in store with highs this afternoon only in the mid to high teens. Skies might start clearing out sometime this weekend. Pramp Air Quality Report at the Grimshaw Station. The air quality index is currently 3, which is low risk. Data supplied by the Peace River Area Monitoring Program. More information is at prampairshed.ca. In sports, the Toronto Blue Jays are licking their wounds as they stumble into a 3-game weekend series with Seattle tonight at Rogers Centre. Dylan Cease starts for the Jays against the Jays fans, who noticeably booed the team during them getting their posteriors pummeled 13-2 last night by Kansas City. For more on these stories, you can visit our website and download the app for local news delivered straight to your phone. For Trending 55, I'm Keith Hopper.
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1: 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The Peace River Area Monitoring Program celebrating their 10th anniversary with their Clean Air Photo Contest. Landscapes, skies, seasons, and moments that highlight the air that we all breathe are pictures the judges are looking for. 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Prizes are up for grabs. The details on Pramp's Facebook page. The deadline is September 15th. The Peace Country Beef and Forage Association is hosting their annual Cattle Market Evening with keynote speaker Brian Perilat. Learn about current marketing trends, explore various beef sale formats, and to prepare cattle for market during times of feed scarcity. Takes place Wednesday, September 16th at the Ag Society Hall in Rycroft. Pre-registration is required. Nominations are now open for the AFSC Farmers Feed Meals in the Field. 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The Peace Country Beef and Forage Association presents their East Peace Cattle Day on Wednesday, October the 7th at the Triangle Hall west of High Prairie. 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
18: Hi, this is Dino Esposito from National Bank Financial in Edmonton. Markets are lower in trading today. Toronto down 329 to 36,506. Dow Jones down 16 to 53,554. Oil futures, the light crude down 12 cents to 83.41. Natural gas futures down almost 4 cents to 3.87. And gold, $4,528.70, down 135.30. Silver, 67.77, down 247 Canadian dollars, 71.90. Individual stocks, TELUS, 13.38, down 16 cents. TransAlta, 16.89, down 41 cents. NCN Rail, 174.28, down 87 cents. Capital Power, 64.27, down $1.41. Ovintiv is 89.66, down 68 cents. Suncor, 91.39, down 70 cents. Premium Brown, 79.34, down 65 cents. And Aurora Cannabis, no change at 5.55. For more information, they can be reached at 1-866-534-4722. 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
1: Rain gear and layers are needed for the beginning of this weekend in the Northwest. Skies will be starting to clear out tomorrow, but for now, showers and wind are what Mother Nature is throwing at the Northwest, with highs this afternoon only in the mid to high teens. That's compared to the mid to high 20s from earlier this week. But I'm thinking this is much better weather to deal with than the torturous nearly 30-degree weather as students head back to school next week. In the Trending 55 newsroom, I'm Keith Hopper.
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0: Dasha, Austin, and River Country, it is a day to celebrate our province just around the corner. Alberta Day celebrations are taking place this weekend through Tuesday around the region. Celebrations everywhere from Valley View to High Level, Fairview, Hines Creek having some celebrations, as well as a special celebration happening on Sunday, 4 till 7, Lac Cardinal near Grimshaw as well. More info can be found on the news section of our app and website. 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
1: He's a ranch hand in a pinch, man. 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
1: This is the River Country Ag Show. I'm Keith Hopper. It's a popular event to celebrate the harvest season and the hard workers who make it possible. The AFSC Farmers Feed Meals in the Field promotion is back underway, paying homage to farmers and their families during one of the busiest times of the agricultural calendar. 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Bixby, and supplied with prizes from AFSC. Nominations are open from now until September the 17th for a farm or farm family to experience a break from the busy times in the field during harvest. Having just recently expanded into the Northwest, officials are ecstatic with the overwhelming popularity and success, plus the hope that popularity will continue in 2026. The insurance team leader in the North region for AFSC, based in Grimshaw, is Braden Barber.
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3: Thank you.
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It's Friday, and that means a great time to win some free stuff. We had our very last Free Fuel Friday winner announced earlier this morning, so congrats to Peyton Pardell, winning $50 of free fuel. And we've had a ton of other contest winners announced throughout the week, winning everything from corn maze tickets to free food. 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

0: 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What was I thinking? Guess I was thinking about that tank top.
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0: From the Trending 55 newsroom, here's what you need to know.
1: Good afternoon, I'm Keith Hopper. The provincial government is announcing a massive budget turnaround thanks to high oil prices. The projected $9.4 billion deficit is now a $2 billion surplus, but Finance Minister Jason Nixon is remaining cautious as he says this windfall could be not found as a permanent trend. A nearly 100-year staple in the community is continuing as a private enterprise as Dixonville's Rural Academy opens their doors for students for the 2027 school year. Kasia Piska, the Secretary Treasurer for the Dixonville Charter School Society, says bring on the students.
2: We are absolutely ready to go. We are putting on the final push and the final touches on everything this week. We got our staff coming in. It'll be the first time all of our staff get in here together, and we're really excited.
1: An open house is slated from 1 till 4 tomorrow afternoon for everyone to attend. The High-Level Chamber of Commerce is hosting an evening featuring Peace River MLA Dan Williams. Business After 5 is an event for the business community to connect with the Minister of Municipal Affairs to discuss issues and opportunities affecting the town and region. The gathering is tonight, 6 o'clock, at the Best Western Mirage Hotel. Rain and wind is the order of the day in the northwest today, especially in the Mackenzie, as they have rainfall and air quality warnings in place. Up to 100 millimeters of water could fall up north, while the south deals with accumulations as well. Cooler digits are also in store, with highs this afternoon only being in the mid to high teens. Skies might start clearing out sometime this weekend. In sports, the Toronto Blue Jays, well, they're having troubles right now. They're licking their wounds as they stumble into a three-game weekend series with Seattle tonight at Rogers Centre. Dylan Cease starts for the Jays against the Jays fans, who were noticeably booing the team last night after getting their butts kicked 13-2 by Kansas City. For more on these stories, you can visit our website. 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For Trending 55... I'm Keith Hopper.
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Scotty McCreary, Hootie and the Blowfish, and River Country. Hey, Tabitha Tam, back with today's Colorful Convo. Today we've been chatting about items on school supply lists that are a bit harder to find. Talking with Jared Gomes about this earlier, he said that nicer calculators, especially as you get into the higher grades, are a bit hard to find. Like, are the kids still using TI-83s these days, or have those gotten newer and fancier since I was in school? I don't know. Also, Jared did point out that sometimes there was like a huge amount of pencils requested on some of these lists. 50 pencils asked for some grades. Wild. But what did you think was the hardest item to find on school supply lists, either when you were in school, or maybe you're just trying to get your kids ready for another year of learning? As you think on that, we got the Eli Young Band, Love Ain't, in River Country.

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Shaboozy, good news in River Country. Hey, Tadai Tam here, and there is a bit of good news. It is getting closer and closer to the weekend. And with that, I am heading out of here for this afternoon. But even though I'm heading out, Tadai Tam, signing off, I'm not leaving you without some more great music and conversations along the way. Going to be handing things over to Chris Myers to keep you company on your drive home and beyond. Play me out, Tadai Tam with Igor Banford. Stay tuned to River Country.

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0: From the Trending 55 newsroom, here's what you need to know.
1: Good afternoon, I'm Keith Hopper. The provincial government is announcing a massive budget turnaround thanks to high oil prices. The projected $9.4 billion deficit is now a $2 billion surplus, but Finance Minister Jason Nixon is remaining cautious as he says this windfall could be not found as a permanent trend. A nearly 100-year staple in the community is continuing as a private enterprise as Dixonville's Rural Academy opens their doors for students for the 2027 school year. Kasia Piska, the Secretary-Treasurer for the Dixonville Charter School Society, says bring on the students.
2: We are absolutely ready to go. We are putting on the final push and the final touches on everything this week. We got our staff coming in. It'll be the first time all of our staff get in here together, and we're really excited.
1: An open house is slated from 1 till 4 tomorrow afternoon for everyone to attend. The High-Level Chamber of Commerce is hosting an evening featuring Peace River MLA Dan Williams. Business After 5 is an event for the business community to connect with the Minister of Municipal Affairs to discuss issues and opportunities affecting the town and region. The gathering is tonight, 6 o'clock, at the Best Western Mirage Hotel. Rain and wind is the order of the day in the northwest today, especially in the Mackenzie, as they have rainfall and air quality warnings in place. Up to 100 millimeters of water could fall up north, while the south deals with accumulations as well. Cooler digits are also in store, with highs this afternoon only being in the mid to high teens. Skies might start clearing out sometime this weekend. In sports, the Toronto Blue Jays, well, they're having troubles right now. They're licking their wounds as they stumble into a three-game weekend series with Seattle tonight at Rogers Centre. Dylan Cease starts for the Jays against the Jays fans, who were noticeably booing the team last night after getting their butts kicked 13-2 by Kansas City. For more on these stories, you can visit our website. 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For Trending 55... I'm Keith Hopper.
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All right, Darius Rucker, River Country, today's country, yesterday's favorites. And the weather looking all right, into next week especially. We're looking at sunshine for the first full week of school, temps in the low 20s. Pretty much what's going on tomorrow as well. Co-Wetzel, Ella Langley, this is Jaden.

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Bobby Wills in River Country. It's Chris Myers on your Friday, and a good Friday for the Peace Regional SPCA. They have their shelter project officially moving forward now. They won that appeal hearing. So after all those twists and turns, they could finally get back to building. Stella Lefty on the way. This is Zach McPhee in River Country.

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1: Well, life on the farm is kind of laid back. Ain't much an old country boy like me can't hack. It's early to rise, early in a sack. I thank God I'm a country boy. Well, a simple kind of life never did me no harm. Raising me a family and working on the farm. Days are all filled with an easy country charm. Thank God I'm a country boy. Well, I got me a fine wife, I got me old fiddle. When the sun's coming up, I got cakes on the griddle. Life ain't nothing but a funny, funny riddle. Thank God I'm a country boy.

0: From the Trending 55 newsroom, here's what you need to know.
1: Good afternoon, I'm Keith Hopper. The provincial government's announcing a massive budget turnaround as a projected budget of $9.4 billion in a deficit has turned into $2 billion worth of a surplus. Finance Minister Jason Nixon is remaining cautious as he says this windfall cannot be found as a permanent trend. The Dixonville Rural Academy is opening their doors this weekend and next week to welcome back students and continue a tradition. Kasia Piska, the Secretary Treasurer for the Dixonville Charter School Society, says the excitement is present.
2: It's just excitement all the way around. There were a few people in the beginning that were a little nervous and unsure of how this was going to go, but they've been following our journey and they've been a great group of cheerleaders for us to keep going and get this going for the kids again.
1: The academy takes over as a private school from the Peace River School Division, who closed the school back in June. Various communities in the Peace region are hosting events and days honoring Alberta Day this week and weekend. While Tuesday is the official day, events are happening in High Level, Valley View, Fairview, Hinds Creek, and Lac Cardinal near Grimshaw. At Lac Cardinal on Sunday, the free event includes food, games, scavenger hunts, glitter tattoos, and much more, with details on the community calendar. The rain continues into tonight in the northwest, especially in the Mackenzie, as the warnings trek on up north. The wet stuff will stop overnight in the Peace and Big Lakes, but continue through tomorrow morning in the Mackenzie. Lows are around 10 degrees, with skies finally clearing out at some point this weekend. In sports, the Toronto Blue Jays are licking their wounds as they stumble into a three-game weekend series with Seattle tonight at Rogers Centre. Dylan Cease starts for the Jays against Emerson Hancock. For more on these stories, you can visit our website and download the app for local news delivered straight to your phone. For Trending 55, I'm Keith Hopper.
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2: Hey, girl. Oh, now. You know you got everybody looking.

Dallas Smith, Alexander Kay, how do you miss me? It's River Country and your drive show for VBV Property Management. There was a survey that came out today that ranked the top 10 Canadian cities in order from happiest to saddest. Any guesses on who the saddest city is? Winnipeg. Edmonton was ninth. Yeah, maybe that explains why Connor Hallebuck wants to leave Winnipeg. Not a very happy place, apparently.

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Tyler Joe Miller, River Country, and we are very excited to be back with AFSC for Meals in the Field. 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

Tay Bay, River Country, and What Was I Drinking? Chris Myers with you. I'll be back Sunday morning, 10 to noon, for another episode of Outlaws and Icons. And the first hour of this weekend show is going to be all about Dolly. We got her greatest hits and some really cool covers of Dolly Parton songs as well. So I hope you tune into that. And this is getting a lot of attention now. It was an interview with Barbara Walters and Dolly Parton from 1977. And Barbara is not taking Dolly very seriously as an artist. And in one point of the interview, even calls her music hillbilly. And what did Dolly do? Well, you know, she's a pro. She just laughed, had that big grin on her face. Here's Ella Langley.

0: From the Trending 55 newsroom, here's what you need to know.
1: Good afternoon, I'm Keith Hopper. The provincial government's announcing a massive budget turnaround as a projected budget of $9.4 billion in a deficit has turned into $2 billion worth of a surplus. Finance Minister Jason Nixon is remaining cautious as he says this windfall cannot be found as a permanent trend. The Dixonville Rural Academy is opening their doors this weekend and next week to welcome back students and continue a tradition. Kasia Piska, the Secretary-Treasurer for the Dixonville Charter School Society, says the excitement is present.
2: It's just excitement all the way around. There were a few people in the beginning that were a little nervous and unsure of how this was going to go, but they've been following our journey, and they've been a great group of cheerleaders for us to keep going and get this going for the kids again.
1: The Academy takes over as a private school from the Peace River School Division, who closed the school back in June. Various communities in the Peace region are hosting events and days honoring Alberta Day this week and weekend. While Tuesday is the official day, events are happening in High Level, Valley View, Fairview, Hinds Creek, and Lac Cardinal near Grimshaw. At Lac Cardinal on Sunday, the free event includes food, games, scavenger hunts, glitter tattoos, and much more, with details on the community calendar. The rain continues into tonight in the northwest, especially in the Mackenzie, as the warnings trek on up north. The wet stuff will stop overnight in the Peace and Big Lakes, but continue through tomorrow morning in the Mackenzie. Lows are around 10 degrees, with skies finally clearing out at some point this weekend. In sports, the Toronto Blue Jays are licking their wounds as they stumble into a three-game weekend series with Seattle tonight at Rogers Centre. Dylan Cease starts for the Jays against Emerson Hancock. For more on these stories, you can visit our website and download the app for local news delivered straight to your phone. For Trending 55, I'm Keith Hopper.
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Some big birthdays this weekend, including Alberta. She's 121 years old. 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Here's Shaboozy with Cowgirl in River Country. 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

Aaron Goodman in River Country and Chris Myers with you on our Face for Radio Facebook page. You're going to find an interview that I did with this girl, Willow, from Peace River. She's 9 years old. She was born with a heart condition and has been making regular visits to the Stollery Hospital in Edmonton since 2020. And for her last two birthdays, instead of asking for gifts, she's asked her friends and family to donate to the Stollery. And so far, Willow has raised over $2,300. Way to go, Willow. And this Sunday for Lemonade Stand Day, Willow is going to be at the Peace Country Co-op from 11 to 3. So go by, grab some lemonade, make a donation. And once again, you can catch that interview with Willow on the Face for Radio Facebook page.

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1: The rain continues into tonight in the northwest, especially in the Mackenzie, as the warnings track on up north. The wet stuff stops overnight in the Peace Big Lakes, but it continues through tomorrow morning in the Mackenzie. Lows tonight are around 10 degrees. Skies are finally clearing out at some point this weekend. In the Trending 55 newsroom, I'm Keith Hopper.
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River Country going into the weekend with Chris Myers. And, well, today's a little soggy, a little smoky. Tomorrow should be great weather, though, to maybe do some yard work, maybe one last fire. Going to be sunny with a high near 21 for tomorrow. Yes.

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highly green. I'm not as think as you drunk I am. I'm Chris Myers. This is a really cool thing going on in Peace River tonight. The Peace River Bridge is going to be pink tonight in honor of Dolly Parton. Dolly never actually made it to Peace River, but her Imagination Library, that you've probably heard a lot about this week, launched here in Peace River last October. And since then, 340 books have gone to local kids. So kudos to the town of Peace River and the Peace River Library for lighting that bridge pink tonight.

0: From the Trending 55 newsroom, here's what you need to know.
1: Good evening, I'm Keith Hopper. The provincial government is announcing a massive budget turnaround due to the high price of oil. The projected $9.4 billion deficit forecasted a few months ago will now be a $2 billion surplus. However, Finance Minister Jason Nixon is remaining cautious as he says this windfall cannot be found as a permanent trend. Nixon says potential new spending on businesses affected by the Canada-U.S. trade war plus energy rebates will be the current focus. A nearly 100-year staple in the community is continuing as a private enterprise as Dixonville Rural Academy opens their doors to students for the 2027 school year. Kasia Piska is the secretary-treasurer of the Dixonville Charter School Society. She says, bring on the students.
2: We are absolutely ready to go. We are putting on the final push and the final touches on everything this week. We got our staff coming in. It'll be the first time all of our staff get in here together, and we're really excited.
1: An open house is slated from 1 till 4 tomorrow afternoon for everyone to attend. The High-Level Chamber of Commerce is hosting an evening featuring Peace River MLA Dan Williams. Business After 5 is an event for the business community to connect with the Minister of Municipal Affairs to discuss issues and opportunities affecting the town and region. The gathering is tonight at the Best Western Mirage Hotel. Various communities in the Peace region are hosting events and days honoring Alberta Day this week and weekend. While Tuesday is the official day, events are happening in High Level, Valley View, Fairview, Hines Creek, and at Lac Cardinal near Grimshaw. At Lac Cardinal on Sunday, the free event includes food, games, scavenger hunts, glitter tattoos, and much more, with details on the community calendar. The rain continues into tonight in the northwest, especially in the Mackenzie as warnings track on up north. The wet stuff will stop overnight in the Peace and Big Lakes, but continue through tomorrow morning in the Mackenzie. Lows tonight are around 10 degrees, and skies will finally clear out at some point this weekend. For more on these stories, you can visit our website and download the app for local news delivered straight to your phone. For Trending 55, I'm Keith Hopper.
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1: 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The Peace River Area Monitoring Program celebrating their 10th anniversary with their Clean Air Photo Contest. Landscapes, skies, seasons, and moments that highlight the air that we all breathe are pictures the judges are looking for. 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Prizes are up for grabs. The details on Pramp's Facebook page. The deadline is September 15th. The Peace Country Beef and Forage Association is hosting their annual Cattle Market Evening with keynote speaker Brian Perilat. 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It takes place Wednesday, September 16th at the Ag Society Hall in Rycroft. 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Nominations are now open for the AFSC Farmers Feed Meals in the Field. 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The Peace Country Beef and Forage Association presents their East Peace Cattle Day on Wednesday, October the 7th at the Triangle Hall west of High Prairie. 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If you have an event you'd like added to the farm calendar, contact the Trending 55 news team.
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Jade Eagleson, Jake Worthington. They should do more together. Let's do it anyway on the River Country Drive Show for VBV Property Management. And it's going to be a busy weekend around town, back to school, shopping, the kids. Some of them are back Monday. Some are on Tuesday. Dean Brody's coming up. It's Morgan Wallen with Don't We in River Country.

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1: Well, if you know a farmer who deserves to kick his boots off and enjoy a feast, entertainment with all their friends, we got the Meals in the Field contest going on right now with AFSC. 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

0: From the Trending 55 newsroom, here's what you need to know.
1: Good evening, I'm Keith Hopper. The provincial government is announcing a massive budget turnaround due to the high price of oil. The projected $9.4 billion deficit forecasted a few months ago will now be a $2 billion surplus. However, Finance Minister Jason Nixon is remaining cautious as he says this windfall cannot be found as a permanent trend. Nixon says potential new spending on businesses affected by the Canada-U.S. trade war plus energy rebates will be the current focus. A nearly 100-year staple in the community is continuing as a private enterprise as Dixonville Rural Academy opens their doors to students for the 2027 school year. Kasia Piska is the Secretary Treasurer of the Dixonville Charter School Society. She says, bring on the students.
2: We are absolutely ready to go. We are putting on the final push and the final touches on everything this week. We got our staff coming in. It'll be the first time all of our staff get in here together, and we're really excited.
1: An open house is slated from 1 till 4 tomorrow afternoon for everyone to attend. The High-Level Chamber of Commerce is hosting an evening featuring Peace River MLA Dan Williams. Business After 5 is an event for the business community to connect with the Minister of Municipal Affairs to discuss issues and opportunities affecting the town and region. The gathering is tonight at the Best Western Mirage Hotel. Various communities in the Peace region are hosting events and days honoring Alberta Day this week and weekend. While Tuesday is the official day, events are happening in High Level, Valley View, Fairview, Hinds Creek, and at Lac Cardinal near Grimshaw. At Lac Cardinal on Sunday, the free event includes food, games, scavenger hunts, glitter tattoos, and much more, with details on the community calendar. The rain continues into tonight in the northwest, especially in the Mackenzie as warnings track on up north. The wet stuff will stop overnight in the Peace and Big Lakes, but continue through tomorrow morning in the Mackenzie. Lows tonight are around 10 degrees, and skies will finally clear out at some point this weekend. For more on these stories, you can visit our website and download the app for local news delivered straight to your phone. For Trending 55, I'm Keith Hopper.
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3: Welcome to the River Country Countdown. Hey, bro, the Gorilla here, counting down the top 30 songs of the week alongside you and bringing you some country music news while we do it. Lots and lots of stuff to talk about that's happened in the last week or so. And yes, that does include the passing of a country music legend. And even I believe legend is not even a strong enough word to describe this person. More on that we'll discuss later on in the show. Well, we're kicking things off with Co Wetzel, Ella Langley. Their latest team up sees them joining the countdown in at number 30. Here's Jaded.